making a claim. You don't need to surrender. I'm not taking aim. I don't need a lover. 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The wretched beast is tame. I don't need a lover. So blow out the flame. There's nobody missing. There is no reward. Little by little, we're cutting the cord. We're spending the treasure. Oh, no, no, that love cannot afford. I know you can feel it. The

0: 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I'm leaving the table. I'm out of the game.
1: Άλλοι διάλεξαν συχνότητα. 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

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And while the Kraken dreams, the little mermaid sings a song of legs and

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I'm also feeling a pure emotion. 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I said, shanty, shanty.

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The world ain't all sunshine and rainbows. It's a very mean and nasty place, and I don't care how tough you are, it will beat you to your knees and keep you there permanently if you let it. You, me, or nobody is gonna hit as hard as life. 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
1: 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Κάτι παραπάνω από ραδιοφωνικό σταθμός.

woke up from a sleep there at the airport bar. Sun coming up angry and it felt like a scar. The old house on the corner, a bank notice on the front door. And the front green lawn.